Yeah.

Something we all need, a little luck, coming from Paul McCartney on 90.5 The Night, and sent that sound out to my younger brother, much younger as he would say, but he's catching up. That is John Lennon's Beautiful Boy before that. Birthday, Sean, hope it's a great day and great times to come this year. We got right back into the music with Brian Fallon and the Painkillers. Not bad for New Jersey.

0: New one from Kevin Morby. Some people like to call it 100,000. Some people like to call it 100 grand. Either way you slice it, that's great new stuff from Kevin Morby on 90.5 The Night. Bodine's Closer to Free, California Dreamin', coming from Eddie Hazel. And that's after Brian Fallon and the Painkillers sang Not Bad for New Jersey. Went coast to coast right there in that portion of the set. How about You Know This, and then we'll come back with Lucy Dacus.
1: 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That's where Fresh Tracks comes in. 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
0: All right, for all you gardeners out there, the new one from Lucy Dacus up next. It's called Planting Tomatoes.

0: Well, hopefully that summer sun will be returning on Thursday. If not, we get a little partly sunny skies tomorrow. But that summer sun from Endearments on 90.5 The Night. Aiken to be from The Replacements and Lucy Dacus in there planting tomatoes after a successful Stone Pony Summer Stage show over last weekend. We got Mark Knopfler coming up and a classic from The Chews. But first,
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0: Keeping our fingers crossed on that one. All Them Witches are up next with The Welterweight.

Too Late. Classic stuff from Shoes on 90.5 The Night. Mark Knopfler had Boom Like That after the Welterweight started the set. All Them Witches doing that tune. We're burning out with the Linda Lindas as we head to your new blues on 90.5 The Night. We also got Cass McCombs coming next hour, Government Mule, some Amy Winehouse, and Low Cut Connie.

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1: 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And this hour alone, I got some allergies coming your way. Maybe Corey Blair, who will be part of our Songwriters on the Beach, fingers crossed, for Thursday. New Jim James and the new blues we start with every Tuesday. Tonight, Jovan Webb and These Boots.

0: It's all about time, taking time, right? Taj Mahal had the Phantom Blues Band help out on the title cut for his new album, Time. George Kilby Jr., who was up at the Amboy City Limits show yesterday, Right Kind of Dynamite, a tune we played for you Sunday night in the Box of Blues from George, and Jovan Webb with These Boots. They may not be made for walking, but they're pretty strong boots anyway. We're coming back with Cass McCombs. I got Jim James' new one, too. It's Brookdale Public Radio.
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0: Well, if you have not seen the great Enjoy Every Sandwich show that Pat Guidano has put together to pay homage to the late Warren Zevon, you can do it on Saturday, 7:30 p.m. Show will be going on at the Vogel, and it is just a terrific display of music from great singer-songwriter who has one of the greatest wry sense of humors I've ever heard. But right here, we're talking about the long-distance lover from Locust.

0: Stolen Roads. That's a great old one. Keeps me alive, and sure does that music, right? It fills the void when we need it. Railroad Boy, sometimes too much, right? Government Mule is the Railroad Boy tune we heard. Jim James, Come Again, before that, new music on the night. Peace is what Cass McCombs was singing about, and Long Distance Lover, Locust, started off that lineup. Corey Blair, who's going to open the show on Thursday down at Newark Avenue, our songwriters on the beach. She's coming up right after this.
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0: Got a little Amy Winehouse in this lineup and the new one from Deer Tick, but Corey Blair starts it off with Tide and the Moon, and that moon is getting full.

Okay, that is Deer Tick's Sweetest Things. And before that, Amy Winehouse, You Know I'm No Good. Tide and the Moon from Corey Blair, and that moon will be full tomorrow, right around 10:35 a.m. And the next moonrise coming today. We had that at about 8 o'clock, but the clouds, I think, were in the way for that one. So fingers crossed for tomorrow that we will be able to see that moonrise. Oh, yeah? Loka Connie's new one takes us to our 10 o'clock and final hour together on this Tuesday night. We got some Coco Taylor coming up, Bob Marley, Fantastic Cat, some String Cheese. Let's just get there and enjoy the tunes.

0: That's Bob Marley and the Wailers, Waiting in Vain. Let's hope not. Toots and the Maytals, Louie Louie, one of my all-time favorite tunes. And Lose Yourself to Dance, that was Daft Punk to start off our 10 o'clock hour. Got music coming from Chic in the next set. We got La Luz also. And how about we start things right after this?
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3: 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REM's Life's Rich Pageant was released on July 28, 1986, and we're marking the anniversary by playing the album from start to finish, uninterrupted. 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Hear it the way it was meant to be heard. 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
0: That's right, REM coming your way after 40 years. One of the great albums, and Cuyahoga, one of my all-time favorite REM tunes, part of that album. So hopefully you'll be with me tomorrow night when we share that one. Here's Brother Wallace, and You're the Man.

0: Yowza, yowza, yowza. That's Chic with Dance, Dance, Dance. And hopefully that got you out of your chair and moving a little bit. And we had I Am Woman from Coco Taylor. You're the Man from Brother Wallace. And Nicole Atkins is coming up.
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0: And a little thanks to Rick Verso, who got some great shots over at the Sandy Mac Wonder Jam on Sunday afternoon, evening, if you will, and particularly the ones that he put up there when I got a chance to join the band. So thanks again to Rick. Right now, When the Night Falls, it's Nicole Atkins on Brookdale Public Radio.

That's right, La Luz. It is a strange world. And don't let go, Fantastic Cat, in there before La Luz, Renaissance, I Think of You, and When the Night Falls, Nicole Atkins' new one, beginning things in that last lineup. Thank you again. Stick around for Jeff for Fresh Tracks, and then Megan after midnight, and have a great Wednesday until we get back together here via the airwaves of 90.5 tonight. Can't wait another day. This is the String Cheese tune that we will finish things off with tonight. And you have a great rest of your evening.

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1: It's about 11 o'clock on a Tuesday night with me, Jeff Raspy. That means it is time for Fresh Tracks. Nothing but new music for the next hour or so. And we will start off with some new music. It's been quite a while. New music from Echo and the Bunnymen. Apples for Isaac is going to be the name of the next album from Echo and the Bunnymen. This is the first single, Brussels is Haunted, on Fresh Tracks, 90.5 The Night.

That's new music from a band called Soft Science from their album Sand. Spinning is the name of that one. Brussels is Haunted, first single from the upcoming Echo and the Bunnymen album. Apples for Isaac, starting off our fresh tracks for this week. Jeff Raspy here with you. Got something new here from They Might Be Giants. Their new album is out. It's called The World Is to Dig. This is Get Down on Brookdale Public Radio 90.5 The Night. Get Down.

That's a band called The Tubbs. Hard Life is the new album we heard. Who's Gonna Love You Now? Keep the Faith from Sunbuzz, band from the North Shore of Long Island, which is why their new EP is called Songs from the North Shore. And they might be giants starting it off. Get Down from the new one, The World Is to Dig. Speaking of Sunbuzz, if all goes as planned, they will be joining me tomorrow afternoon here at 90.5 The Night. Fingers crossed. Got something new from Surfing for Daisies starting off the next set. Great band from here around the Jersey Shore. Methamphetamine is the new single from Surfing for Daisy on Brookdale Public Radio. Fresh Tracks.

0: That's Val Emmick
1: with Good Man from his upcoming album, Everything is Fine the Way It Is. Great songwriter, author, and performer. He's been making records for a long time. I've known him for a long time. Good Man from Val Emmick. Brian Kay and the Parkway featuring Lily Hyatt. Gave us Roses and Kerosene, title track to their next album. And Surfing for Daisy, starting it off their new single, Methamphetamine.
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That's something new from Modiste, M-O-D-I-S-T-E, Modiste, from their new album, Nothing More Than a Machine. I believe they're from Northern California. Breaking My Own Heart, Easy Street from Queens of the Stone Age. It's a brand new single featuring Nikki Lane on that one. Jeff Raspy here with you on this week's Fresh Tracks. Here's something new from Eli Paperboy Reed. It's called Love You More from the upcoming Getting There album on 90.5 The Night Fresh Tracks.

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1: Blowing Up from his upcoming Down Here album. Love You More, that's new from Eli Paperboy Reed from the upcoming album, Getting There. Coming up, some more local music.
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1: Got something new here from a band out of Asbury Park called Forever King Clark. Forever King Clark. New EP, You're Not There. This is So Afraid to Fall in Love on Brookdale Public Radio. First Tracks.

That's something new from Mark Tappan, another local artist. He's from North Middletown. Brand new track from him, Take My Hand, So Afraid to Fall in Love from Forever King Clark. Starting off that set from their new EP, You're Not There. Jeff Raspy here with you, just about to wrap up this week's Fresh Tracks with something new from Charlie Crockett. It's called The Hallelujah Trail from the new album Clovis. Wrapping up this week's Fresh Tracks with Charlie Crockett on 90.5 The Night, Brookdale Public Radio.

Jesse Wells with a new one, Won't You Come Out Tonight. Sarah Jarosz just before that. Slow Pope at the top of the hour. Better Man, 90.5 The Night. And Megan O'Shea hanging with you. Coming up, I've got Pink Floyd, The Sacred Soul. So much more you don't want to miss. Joe's up next. Delete Ya, 90.5 The Night.

The National Weather Service in Mount Holly has issued a flash flood warning for southeastern Monmouth County in central New Jersey, northeastern Ocean County in southern New Jersey, until 4 a.m. At 11:59 p.m., Doppler radar indicated thunderstorms producing heavy rain across the warned area. Between 0.5 and 1.5 inches of rain have fallen. The expected rainfall rate is 0.5 to 1.5 inches in 1 hour. Additional rainfall amounts of 1 to 2 inches are possible in the warned area. Flash flooding is ongoing or expected to begin shortly. Hazard: flash flooding caused by thunderstorms. Source: radar. Impact: flooding of small creeks and streams, urban areas, highways, streets, and underpasses, as well as other drainage and low-lying areas. Some locations that may experience flash flooding include Toms River, Long Branch, Asbury Park, Sandy Hook, Lakewood, Middletown, Howell, Tyson Falls, Holdall, Red Bank, Keensburg, and Matunlin. This includes the following highways: Interstate 195 in New Jersey between mile markers 29 and 34. Garden State Parkway between mile markers 88 and 119. Turn around, don't drown when encountering flooded roads. Most flood deaths occur in vehicles. Be especially cautious at night when it is harder to recognize the dangers of flooding.

0: 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Hear it the way it was meant to be heard. 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

Shine On, You Crazy Diamond, parts 6 through 9. It's Pink Floyd taking us back to their album Wish You Were Here, released back in the 70s. 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

summer. I miss you every day. That is J.M. Michaels. Happy landing before that with The River. We heard Sean McConnell's Here We Go. And just before that, The Sacred Souls. Another newer one for you. Any Old Fool, 90.5 The Night. Up next, we've got something from Caroline Rose. This was actually our Song of the Week just a few weeks ago. To find out what this week's song is, 90.5thenight.org. Caroline Rose, Yip Yip Yow, Brookdale Public Radio.

The National Weather Service in Mount Holly has issued a flash flood warning for southeastern Ocean County in southern New Jersey until 5 a.m. At 12:56 a.m., Doppler radar indicated thunderstorms producing heavy rain across the warned area. Between 1.5 and 2.5 inches of rain have fallen. The expected rainfall rate is 1 to 2 inches in 1 hour. Additional rainfall amounts of 1 to 2 inches are possible in the warned area. Flash flooding is ongoing or expected to begin shortly. Hazard: flash flooding caused by thunderstorms. Source: radar. Impact: flooding of small creeks and streams, urban areas, highways, streets, and underpasses, as well as other drainage and low-lying areas. Some locations that may experience flash flooding include Barnegat, Beechwood, Tuckerton, Surf City, Beach Haven West, Brookville, Warm Grove, Mystic Island, Monahawkin, Ocean Acres, and Weartown. This includes Garden State Parkway between mile markers 56 and 79. Turn around, don't drown when encountering flooded roads. Most flood deaths occur in vehicles. Be especially cautious at night when it is harder to recognize the dangers of flooding.

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several got away. Dinosaur Jr., Lake Street Dive before that, Hypotheticals, and we heard History Repeats Itself, American Aquarium, another set of music you are only going to find on 90.5 The Night. You are not going to find this mix of music anywhere else. Cigarettes After Sex, Twizzler.

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Freak of the Week, Marvelous 3 on 90.5 The Night. We are so excited to be back on the beach this Thursday for Songwriters on the Beach. 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We've got a little something from Kurt Vile, Chance to Bleed.

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I Feel Hope Coming. That's Alabama Shakes. Julianne Baker also in there. Faith Healer. And a little something from Kacey Musgraves before that. I Believe in Ghosts. She is actually coming to New York City for 3 nights next month. You're listening to 90.5 The Night. MT Jones, So Lost.

0: here for us throughout the year when you become a monthly sustaining member of 90.5 The Night. 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

The Payoff by Father John Misty. Lucero also in there with Back in Ohio here on 90.5 The Night. We've got another long set of music for you, and Wonder Horse is going to kick it all off for us. Purple.

Charlie Sheen reaches out to the feds. That is The Mountain Goats, a white horse in there. And we heard Weezer, Undone, the sweater song. That is going back to their Blue album released back in the mid-90s. They're actually gearing up to release their Gold album next month. You're listening to 90.5 The Night, Inhaler, a question of you.

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The Verve Pipe before that with a cover of XTC. Wake Up and Interpol in there as well. See Out Loud. 90.5 The Night. You're not going to find this mix of music anywhere else. Cage the Elephant. Beaches in Tennessee.

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The Adult Net wrapping up that set of music with a cover of Strawberry Alarm Clock. Late Night Thoughts in there as well. Days Like This. 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You could find it only at 90.5thenight.org. I've got our Song of the Week on the way for you. Noah Kahan now. Doors.

Sweetest Things by Deer Tick. Billy Hector also in there with Going Down. He's a local artist based out of Asbury Park. You could learn more about him at billyhector.com. And Stone Temple Pilots before that, Cinnamon. 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Well, I've got another local band for you based out of Asbury Park. This is Surfing for Daisy, Hot Blood.

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Lay Low by GSX 90.5 The Night. I'm Megan O'Shea here. I'm hanging with you for the next hour or so. To wrap up this one, though, I've got a long set of music, and we are going to let Brandon Flowers of The Killers kick it all off with a solo one. Plans, 90.5 The Night.

That is a solo one from Steven Wilson of Porcupine Tree. That's Imminent Sleaze. Duran Jones before that, and the newest from Buffalo Traffic Jam at the top of the hour, Pictures of You, 90.5 The Night. Now, we know you love this next one as much as we do. It's a cover of Peter Gabriel and a live one from Jeffrey Gaines, In Your Eyes.

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Shining On by Juliana Hatfield, 90.5 The Night. I'm Megan O'Shea here. That's all the time I've got for you. I hope you have a wonderful day. I'll be back at midnight. For now, Michelle is taking over. Lake Street Dive, you go down smooth. 90.5 The Night.

0: That's Lindy Ortega and Tin Star. Hey, everybody. 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
0: Happy Wednesday, everybody. It's July 29th. Coming up, I've got music headed your way from Devin Gilfillian, Fantastic Cat, and more. I've also got local news, local traffic, local weather, and I've got a question for you on Facebook. Let's keep it going right now with Humbird on 90.5 The Night.

Hey, take my hand and come with me, because you look so fine that I really want to make you mine. I said, you look so fine that I really want to make you mine. 4, 5, 6, come on and get your kicks. Now you don't

Coming from Jet, are you going to be my girl? We also heard from Adrian Quesada and Neil Francis together for Wait. And Humbird starting us off with Daughter of Empire. It's Brookdale Public Radio. It's 90.5 The Night. On the roads, we have got a few things happening. I don't usually love that first thing in the morning, and I know you guys don't either. We're first looking, the Parkway, Turnpike 195 and 18 are all doing well. We've got flooding, 37 eastbound in Toms River. This is between Fisher Boulevard and Route 35. The causeway into Seaside Heights is closed due to flooding. It looks like the westbound side has improved, but eastbound you're still not getting through. Also looking in Wall Township, the off-ramp to 138 has been reopened. There was a down tree, and that was a common off-ramp. Down tree, that's been cleared, so things are good. Okay, these aren't bad things. Well, that flooding isn't great, but things are actually shaping up, so that's pretty good there, too. And it looks like that's all we have going on right now. This has been brought to you by nj.gov/health. Over at Facebook, it is National Lipstick Day. Yes, I truly look these things up. I want to know from you, what is a great song about makeup? And you could tell me over at facebook.com/Brookdale Public Radio. Raphael is going with Frank Zappa and the Mothers for Plastic People. How about you? You can tell me over there. Right now in Middletown, we've got cloudy skies and 69 degrees on the Lincroft campus of Brookdale Community College. Rostam's up next.

0: That was Sheryl Crow wrapping that set with On the Outside. Devin Gilfillian also there. Black Dog Rabbit Hole is what we heard. And Rostam with Back of a Truck. It's Brookdale Public Radio, 90.5 The Night. In local news, residents in one Monmouth County community are renewing calls for answers after new environmental testing found hazardous chemicals remain near a former industrial landfill in Keyport. According to NJ.com, independent testing detected elevated levels of toxic compounds, including dioxins and PCBs, in areas surrounding the former Aeromarine landfill, where residents have reported an unusually high number of cancer cases. Community members are urging state and federal agencies to conduct a comprehensive health investigation, while officials say additional environmental reviews are continuing. No direct link between the contamination and reported cancer cases has been established. And Monmouth and Ocean counties are teaming up to improve commercial driver's license training for county employees. Stephanie Wharton has more.
1: Under a newly approved shared services agreement, Ocean County will provide CDL classroom and behind-the-wheel instruction for Monmouth County workers, while Monmouth County will give Ocean County employees access to its advanced virtual training simulators for heavy equipment. Officials in both counties say the partnership expands training opportunities, improves efficiency, and strengthens regional cooperation, all at no cost to taxpayers. For Brookdale Public Radio News, I'm Stephanie Wharton.
0: I'll be right back. 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
2: 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Coming up, Emo Night Brooklyn returns on Friday, followed by John Cafferty and the Beaver Brown Band this Saturday, August 1st, and Donovan Frankenreiter returns on Tuesday, August 4th. Coming soon to the Pony, Dog Park on August 7th, Dogs in a Pile rock the summer stage on August 8th, Modest Yahoo will be there on August 9th, and just added Max Weinberg's Jukebox with Mighty Max Weinberg on August 30th. 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
0: We've got a chance of showers with thunderstorms also possible in the afternoon. Partly sunny, 82 degrees today. Partly cloudy tonight, low around 64 degrees. Chance of showers and thunderstorms tomorrow. Partly sunny, 81. And we're looking at mostly sunny skies. Friday, 83 degrees. Right now in Middletown, we've got cloudy skies and 69 degrees on the Lincroft campus of Brookdale Community College. Up next, the Lightning Seeds.

0: Lemon Twigs and Look Out for Your Mind. We also heard from Silk Sonic for 777. Fantastic Cat in there, Don't Let Go. And we had the Lightning Seeds covering the Birds for You Showed Me. It's Brookdale Public Radio. It's 90.5 The Night. All right, guys, as far as what's happening on the roads, we're looking at Parkway northbound, and we've got the off-ramp, the common off-ramp to exit 129 partially blocked. You've got stop-and-go traffic when you're hopping off there, so just heads up for that. Get ready to tap those brakes. We've also got one lane blocked, Route 37 eastbound between Catalina Avenue and Route 35 in Seaside Heights. Police say one lane is blocked entering town due to flooding. This report has been brought to you by nj.gov/health. Over at Facebook, you could answer my question today. I think it's a fun one. It's National Lipstick Day. What is a song about makeup? Melissa's going with Lady Stardust from David Bowie. And the lyric, people stared at the makeup on his face. Judy's going with Lipstick on Your Collar. How about you? Tell me over at Facebook. Facebook.com/Brookdale Public Radio.
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0: We have got a chance of showers with thunderstorms also possible this afternoon. Partly sunny, 82 degrees, 69 and cloudy right now on the Lincroft campus, Brookdale Community College. Bridget Calls Me Baby is playing us out of the hour. It's 90.5 The Night.

0: giving us Crush with Eyeliner, and that's Diane's answer to my question at Facebook. I'm asking for a song about makeup. That is a good one. I just love R.E.M. And you know what? The older I get, I appreciate it even more. I don't know what it is. I know what it is. It's great music. Anyway, I also want to tell you guys, you can answer over at Facebook. That's facebook.com/Brookdale Public Radio.
1: 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The final show of the season brings J.J. 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
0: Happy Wednesday, everybody. It is July 29th. Coming up, I've got music headed your way from Pearl Jam, Jesse Wells, and more. I've also got local news, local traffic, local weather, and I've got a question for you on Facebook. My goodness, I'm almost forgetting the most important thing about the hour. 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

Turn the microphone on, Michelle. Come on. First thing you learn in radio school. Anyway, that was Dave Matthews and Ehe. I saw the most joyful video I have ever seen. Okay, that's hyperbole. It was really joyful. It was Dave Matthews and Joan Baez on stage just dancing. And it was amazing. I'm going to look for it. If I find it, I'm going to throw it over on our Facebook page. So make sure you keep an eye out for that. We also heard in there from Alanis Morissette, You Oughta Know. You ought to know. And TV star.

starting us off with Reality Check. It's Brookdale Public Radio. It's 90.5 The Night. For your commute right now, really, it isn't bad. It's actually improved just a bit. That off-ramp to 129 has been reopened. It was partially blocked. Crash has been cleared, so you're good to go. Just some minor residual delays through there. We have got one lane blocked, 37 eastbound between Catalina Avenue and Route 35. This is in Seaside Heights. One lane is blocked entering town due to flooding. Should resolve itself fairly soon. And we've got that construction going on. This is Route 9 in Lakewood. The roadway is reduced to one lane in both directions. That's going on 24/7 for the next 2 weeks. And that's according to Lakewood PD. This has been brought to you by nj.gov/health. It's National Lipstick Day. What is a great song about makeup? Well, for Amy, she's going with Cranston Dean's Purple, Pink, and Blue. We also heard from Jimmy, Girls Talk by Dave Edmonds. How about you? You could tell me over at facebook.com/Brookdale Public Radio. We've got 70 degrees right now on the Lincroft campus of Brookdale Community College. On 90.5 The Night, we've got bleachers.

0: That's Jesse Wells, Won't You Come Out Tonight. Pearl Jam in there with I Am Mine and Bleachers, starting us off with I'm Not Joking. It's Brookdale Public Radio 90.5 The Night. In local news, residents in one Monmouth County community are renewing calls for answers after new environmental testing found hazardous chemicals remain near a former industrial landfill in Keyport. According to NJ.com, independent testing detected elevated levels of toxic compounds, including dioxins and PCBs, in areas surrounding the former Aeromarine landfill, where residents have reported an unusually high number of cancer cases. Community members are urging state and federal agencies to conduct a comprehensive health investigation, while officials say additional environmental reviews are continuing. No direct link between the contamination and reported cancer cases has been established. And Monmouth and Ocean counties are teaming up to improve commercial driver's license training for county employees. Stephanie Wharton has more.
1: Under a newly approved shared services agreement, Ocean County will provide CDL classroom and behind-the-wheel instruction for Monmouth County workers, while Monmouth County will give Ocean County employees access to its advanced virtual training simulators for heavy equipment. Officials in both counties say the partnership expands training opportunities, improves efficiency, and strengthens regional cooperation, all at no cost to taxpayers. For Brookdale Public Radio News, I'm Stephanie Wharton.
0: I'll be right back. 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
0: We've got a slight chance for some showers and possibly some showers and thunderstorms this afternoon. Mostly sunny and a high near 82 degrees. Partly cloudy tonight, low around 65 degrees. We've got a chance of showers and thunderstorms tomorrow in the afternoon. Partly sunny, 81, and mostly sunny Friday, 84 degrees. 70 right now on the Lincroft campus, Brookdale Community College. Let's keep it going right now with Goose.

0: That's Revolution and a great tune called Back in Time. And it also happens to be the latest single. Rusted Root in there, another great tune. That isn't new. Back to 1992 with Send Me On My Way. And it just puts a smile on your face. Also with Ben Harper and the Innocent Criminals for Burn to Shine. And Goose kicking it all off with Good Times End Times. It's Brookdale Public Radio. It's 90.5 The Night. Okie doke. Got some stuff going on the roadways that you need to know about. We're looking at Parkway Northbound. We've got an accident. This is in the center lane, and it's between exit 132 and the Colonia Rest Area. We've got stop and go traffic from exit 131. In the southbound lanes, we are looking at the off-ramp partially blocked. There's a disabled vehicle. That is to exit 116. You've got stop and go traffic there as well. We're looking in Matawan. We've got the off-ramp block. This is Matawan Road northbound and southbound to the parkway. There's a crash on the off-ramp to exit 120, and it's stopped. So that's completely blocked. And we've got construction Route 9 in Lakewood. The roadway is reduced to one lane in both directions 24/7 for the next 2 weeks. That's according to Lakewood PD. This report has been brought to you by NJ Health. NJ.gov/health. Over at Facebook, you could tell me a great song about makeup. Yeah, that's right. It's National Lipstick Day. And I want to know from you, what's a great song about makeup? And we're getting some fantastic answers. Oh, by the way, guys, I told you earlier about the video I saw of Joan Baez and Dave Matthews dancing. I did put that on our Facebook page, facebook.com/Brookdale Public Radio. That's at the most recent Newport Folk Festival. And it's just so joyful. So if you get a chance, please look at it. And I promise, it'll make you happy. It'll make you happy. We are talking... Sorry I'm jumping around, by the way. Sometimes you get to see how Michelle's brain works. This is one of those times. And my deepest apologies. Great songs about makeup for Laura. Lou Reed's makeup for Greg. Eric Clapton's Wonderful Tonight puts her makeup on and brushes her long blonde hair. And James is going with Elvis Costello Lipstick Vogue. How about you? Tell me at facebook.com/Brookdale Public Radio.
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0: Today brings a slight chance of showers and a chance of showers and thunderstorms this afternoon. Mostly sunny, 82 degrees. 70 right now on the Lincroft campus of Brookdale Community College. Young the Giant is playing us out of the hour.

0: That's Aretha Franklin, and I Say a Little Prayer. That was Anne Marie's answer to my question over at Facebook. She did go with Dionne Warwick, but I had Aretha. And who doesn't want to hear Aretha, even though I do love Dionne Warwick? And my question is asking you for a great song about makeup. And of course, the line, the moment I wake up, before I put on my makeup. So I hope you enjoyed that. I sure did. You can answer as well at facebook.com/Brookdale Public Radio.
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0: We have got a great hour ahead of us, guys. Happy Wednesday. It is July 29th. Coming up, I've got for you music from Wilco, The Kooks, and more. I've also got local news, local traffic, local weather, and I've got a question for you on Facebook. Let's keep it going right now with Brian Fallon and the Painkillers. It's 90.5 The Night.

That is Rainbow also there. We heard Wilco. And we started off with Brian Fallon and the Painkillers. It's Brookdale Public Radio. It's 90.5 The Night. Just want to say, guys, if I don't come back for local news because I'm hiding out in the studio, I just knocked over Tom's coffee. And yeah, being here early, we need our coffee. So if you don't hear me with local news, send a search party. For your commute right now, nah, he's the best boss. He wouldn't do anything. It's soundproof in here, but I did hear a laugh because that's how loud it was. Anywho, one last look at the roadways for this morning. And what we've got going on is this. We're looking at Parkway northbound, approaching exit 129. We've got an accident reported. So far, we've got just minor delays. I hope that doesn't pick up a little bit more as the morning goes on and the traffic builds up. We've got southbound at 2nd Street to Main Street in Lakewood. The roadway is reduced to one lane. That's going on 24/7 for the next 2 weeks, according to Lakewood Police. We've got the off-ramp block. This is in Mattawan. Mattawan Road north and southbound. That is to the parkway. You've got it completely blocked. Traffic is building up and stopped there. This report has been brought to you by nj.gov/health. Over at Facebook, it's National Lipstick Day. I want to know from you a great song about makeup. And we're getting some great answers. We heard from MC going with Holes, Celebrity Skin. Actually, MC, I might get that on. And we also heard from Peter, Makeup to Breakup, Susie and the Banshees. How about you? Tell me over at Facebook, facebook.com/Brookdale Public Radio. 71 degrees right now on the Lincroft campus, Brookdale Community College. Up next, Turnover.

0: That was Max Saturn and a track called Ain't Like You. Did you catch them at last week's Songwriters on the Beach show? It was a great show. Well, the next one's coming up tomorrow night with Endearments and The Tide Bends. Also, I want to let you guys know something really cool that we are doing this year for the first time. We've hidden a little treasure somewhere in the town of Bradley Beach. And before the show, you could try to find it. At 4 p.m., we'll drop a riddle in a reel with your clues. You follow it, you solve it, and race to the treasure. First to find it wins a special 90.5 The Night gift pack. Make sure you follow us on Instagram, and you'll get all of the information. Lots and lots of fun. And of course, once again, we are collecting for Bradley Food Pantry. If you'd like to bring along some non-perishable food items or hygiene products, we will get them there. We also heard from the Kooks as well as Turnover. It's Brookdale Public Radio, 90.5 The Night. In local news, residents in one Monmouth County community are renewing calls for answers after new environmental testing found hazardous chemicals remain near a former industrial landfill in Keyport. According to NJ.com, independent testing detected elevated levels of toxic compounds, including dioxins and PCBs, in areas surrounding the former Aeromarine landfill, where residents have reported an unusually high number of cancer cases. Community members are urging state and federal agencies to conduct a comprehensive health investigation, while officials say additional environmental reviews are continuing. No direct link between the contamination and reported cancer cases has been established. And Monmouth and Ocean counties are teaming up to improve commercial driver's license training for county employees. Stephanie Wharton has more.
1: Under a newly approved shared services agreement, Ocean County will provide CDL classroom and behind-the-wheel instruction for Monmouth County workers, while Monmouth County will give Ocean County employees access to its advanced virtual training simulators for heavy equipment. Officials in both counties say the partnership expands training opportunities, improves efficiency, and strengthens regional cooperation, all at no cost to taxpayers. For Brookdale Public Radio News, I'm Stephanie Wharton.
0: I'll be right back. 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
0: We are looking at, as far as weather today, a slight chance of showers and a chance for some thunderstorms later this afternoon. Partly sunny, 82 degrees. Partly cloudy tonight, 65 degrees is our low. Chance of showers and thunderstorms mainly between 3 and 4 tomorrow. Partly sunny, 81. And sunshine Friday, 84 degrees. 71 right now on the Lincroft campus, Brookdale Community College. Jack White's up next.

0: version, The Way Things Were. We had Josh Ritter checking in with For Your Soul. Also heard a little something from The Cure, A Night Like This, and Jack White starting us off with Dollar Bill. It's Brookdale Public Radio. It's 90.5 The Night. Have you answered my question on Facebook yet? I'm asking for a song about makeup. It's National Lipstick Day. And yeah, Linda, that's what I was thinking about. Jersey girl, put your makeup on. Oh, no. We were thinking different ones. Never mind. You had put your makeup on, fix your hair up pretty, and meet me tonight in Atlantic City. Yeah. I'm loving each and every one of these. Now, Kathy. Yeah, Kathy was Jersey girl. Go in the bathroom, put your makeup on. Or you're going to take that little brat of yours and drop her off at your mom's. I don't know the child or how the child was, but that's a little bit harsh. Just my opinion. Anyway, tell me a song about makeup. You could do that at Facebook. Facebook.com/Brookdale Public Radio.
1: 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All right, surfers, there's some waves in the water. It's kind of deep right now. High tide peaking just before 8 o'clock. We got low tide this afternoon, a little before 2, and we got some waves in the knee-to-thigh, knee-to-waist-high range, depending on your spot. Light winds right now and probably going to pick up a little bit, so if you're going to get on it early. JerseyShore.SurfRider.org for more information, and we'll catch you this afternoon with an update. Going to be a kind of nice day, so get out there and enjoy for the Jersey Shore chapter of the Surf Rider Foundation. Aloha.
0: Aloha, right back at you, Rick. We've got a chance of showers and thunderstorms, mainly this afternoon, partly sunny, 82 degrees. And I hate this part of the job, being the bearer of bad news. Word out of Dublin this morning is Glenn Hansard, at the age of 56, died in a motorcycle crash. And Glenn, of course, you know, is great music, Academy Award winner, and just an amazing, amazing artist. So I feel it's fitting for him to play us out of the hour. It's 90.5 The Night.

That's Hole and Celebrity Skin. That's also MC's answer to my question over at Facebook. I'm asking for a song about makeup. It's National Lipstick Day, and that's why I'm asking. You can answer at facebook.com/Brookdale Public Radio. Lots of great stuff coming up this hour. We will hear from INXS, Patty C, We're Going Local, and more. Let's keep it going right now with Valley Lodge on 90.5.

0: The Mountain Goats wrapping up that set with a track called Charlie Sheen Reaches Out to the Feds. In Excess in there, going back to 1987 off of Kick, we heard Devil Inside, Blitz and Trapper, Don't Let Me Run, also Joan Osborne with Right Hand Man, and Valley Lodge covering D-Generation for Too Loose. It's Brookdale Public Radio, 90.5 The Night. I do want to tell you that Valley Lodge song came off of Friends of Jesse Malin, I Would Do It For You, Volume 1, which is a great compilation. And Jesse, so happy Jesse's doing great. And his friends are looking out for him, too. It's Brookdale Public Radio. It's 90.5 The Night. Over at Facebook, I'm asking for a song about makeup because it is National Lipstick Day. Todd, right on the nose, lipstick from Buzzcocks. How about you? 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
0: Still coming up this hour on 90.5 The Night, Rhett Miller. First up, Mirror, Mirror. 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

0: latest single from the Linda DeLindas, that's Burning Out. We had the Jesus and Mary Chain in there for April Skies. Out of Seabright, we heard Patty C with Hey Mama. Rhett Miller giving us Most in the Summertime. And Mirror Mirror out of Asbury Park, starting us off with Reset Sequence. They played last week for our Songwriters on the Beach show, and our next one is tomorrow night. We are so excited for it. Will be the Endearments as well as the Tide Bends. And we love these shows. They are so just fun and exciting, and we started something new this year. We will hide a little treasure somewhere in the town of Bradley Beach before the show. At 4 p.m. tomorrow, we'll drop a riddle in a reel with your clues. Follow it, solve it, and race to the treasure. 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
0: Thanks so much, everybody, for hanging out with me today. I had a great time. I hope you did as well. Let's do it again tomorrow. I'll be here at 6 a.m., and I hope you'll join me then. I'm leaving off with Deer Tick on 90.5 The Night. Have a great Wednesday, everybody.

at 90.5 The Night. That is City and Color and The Death of Me, taking us into the 10 o'clock hour. Good morning, I'm Carrie Nolan. I'll be here until 3 o'clock this afternoon playing some great music. This hour, we're going to hear from, let's see, Richard Thompson, some Goo Goo Dolls, little Nicole Atkins, some Peter Tosh, and we'll get to all of it after I tell you about your weather picture. Things are a little unsettled outside. You can see that, and you can certainly feel it when you go out the door. It'll be mostly cloudy today with scattered showers this afternoon and a high of about 83 degrees. Those clouds stick around overnight with a low of about 66. Good sleeping weather, though. But tomorrow, a mix of sun and clouds with a high near 80. Right now, it's 72 degrees in Middletown. This woman played at the Stone Pony Summer Stage just the other night, and from all reports, it was a terrific show. This is Lucy Dacus and her latest one, Planting Tomatoes, at 90.5 The Night.

0: That's the new one from Endearments from their album An Always Open Door and Summer Sun. They're going to be at Songwriters on the Beach tomorrow night along the Tide Bends. That's on the Newark Avenue Beach in Bradley Beach. And if you need more information, you can check out our website, 90.5thenight.org, for more information on that. We heard Springsteen before that, going back to Nebraska for Atlantic City. This Forgotten Town was the Jayhawks. Peter Tosh from 1976, and he would be happy to know that we did, in fact, legalize it. And we started that set with Lucy Dacus, her latest single, Planting Tomatoes.
1: 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Coming up, Emo Night Brooklyn returns on Friday, followed by John Cafferty and the Beaver Brown Band this Saturday, August 1st, and Donovan Frankenreiter returns on Tuesday, August 4th. Coming soon to the Pony, Dog Park on August 7th. 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Modest Yahoo will be there on August 9th, and just added, Max Weinberg's Jukebox with Mighty Max Weinberg on August 30th. 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
0: Let's slide right back into the music. This is from the Mod Beats. It's called Mr. Herb.

0: kind of a brutal song dressed up in a beautiful melody. That's When the Night Falls from Nicole Atkins at 90.5 The Night, her album Drama. She was supposed to play one of our Songwriters on the Beach shows, but it got, I'm not sure if it was the heat that got it canceled or it was raining. But in any event, she has rescheduled, and she will be joining us on the Newark Avenue Beach in Bradley Beach on Thursday, August 27th. Nicole Atkins. Before that, we heard the Goo Goo Dolls and Name. A live version of Crawl Back came from Richard Thompson from Live at the Night, Volume 1, going back to 2000 for that. Mama before that with Rockstar, and the Mod Beats started us off with Mr. Herb.
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0: This is the Lost Leaders, and this track features Samantha Fish, and it's their cover of Butch Walker's Maybe It's Just Me.

at 90.5 The Night. That is Amy McDonald, and this is The Life. Getting us into the 11 o'clock hour here on Brookdale Public Radio. I'm Carrie Nolan. I'm here until 3 o'clock. And this hour, we're going to hear some Jane's Addiction, a little Sylvan Esso, some old school Badfinger. And and we'll also see some sunshine this afternoon with highs around 83 degrees. Clouds roll back in overnight. We'll see lows around 66 and another nice one tomorrow with a mix of sun and clouds. Very pleasant temperatures high tomorrow around 80 degrees right now. 75 degrees in Middletown. And these are the Revivalists.

0: at 90.5 The Night. We set that Wayback Machine to 1971 for Badfinger and Sweet Tuesday Morning. Soft Cover before that came to us from Widows Speak, their album Roses. We heard Dispatch in there with The Night Young. Silver Lining came from Rilo Kiley. And The Revivalists started that set with Heart Stop.
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0: This next one comes from a guy who doesn't sound like he's a white man from Liverpool. He's not one of the Beatles. He's M.T. Jones, and he has that neo-soul voice, and you're going to love this. This is So Lost at 90.5 The Night.

0: At 90.5 The Night, that is Weezer and their latest one, We Might As Well Be Strangers. Jane's Addiction before that from Nothing Shocking with the Mountain Song. We heard the Front Bottoms out of Asbury Park and Twin Size Mattress. Bully, along with Soccer Mommy, they gave us Lose You and M.T. Jones up top from the album Joy and So Lost.
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1: Good afternoon. I'm Michelle McBride with your 90.5 second news update. Residents in one Monmouth County community are renewing calls for answers after new environmental testing found hazardous chemicals remain near a former industrial landfill in Keyport. According to NJ.com, independent testing detected elevated levels of toxic compounds, including dioxins and PCBs, in areas surrounding the former Aeromarine landfill, where residents have reported an unusually high number of cancer cases. Community members are urging state and federal agencies to conduct a comprehensive health investigation, while officials say additional environmental reviews are continuing. No direct link between the contamination and reported cancer cases has been established. And Monmouth and Ocean counties are teaming up to improve commercial driver's license training for county employees. Stephanie Wharton has more.
2: Under a newly approved shared services agreement, Ocean County will provide CDL classroom and behind-the-wheel instruction for Monmouth County workers, while Monmouth County will give Ocean County employees access to its advanced virtual training simulators for heavy equipment. Officials in both counties say the partnership expands training opportunities, improves efficiency, and strengthens regional cooperation, all at no cost to taxpayers. For Brookdale Public Radio News, I'm Stephanie Wharton.
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3: Thanks, Michelle. I'm Carrie Nolan. I'm here until 3 o'clock this afternoon, and we have a whole day's worth of great music for you. Right now, we've got 80 degrees in Middletown and some scattered showers here and there. We will see some peaks of sunshine. Highs around 83 today. The clouds roll back in overnight with lows around 66. And tomorrow, a mix of sun and clouds with a high around 80. Once again, 80 degrees in Middletown. This hour, we're going to hear Arctic Monkeys, a little Redbone, some Modest Mouse, the Sacred Souls, but we're going to start this noon hour off with All Them Witches.

Isn't that great? That's new music from The Sacred Souls, that 90.5 The Night called Any Old Fool. We heard Eric Lindell before that. She thinks I still care.

0: That's a George Jones cover, if it sounded familiar. Talking Backwards came from Real Estate. Bob Marley and the Wailers in there with Kaya. And we started off with All Them Witches from House of Mirrors and The Welterweight.
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0: Here's one we like a lot around here. It's from the band Cigarettes After Sex. This is Twizzler at 90.5 The Night.

0: Setting the Wayback Machine to 1973 for that one. That's Redbone at 90.5 The Night. And Come and Get Your Love. We heard Wishy before that with Lovesick. When All Is Quiet came from the Kaiser Chiefs. The Arctic Monkeys were in there with 4 Out of 5. And we started that set with Cigarettes After Sex and Twizzler.
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0: This one comes from the album An Eraser and a Maze. It's new from Modest Mouse. This is Picking Dragon's Pockets at 90.5 The Night.

Going back to 2008 for the album Asking for Flowers, that was Kathleen Edwards at 90.5 The Night and The Cheapest Key. And that gets us into the 1 o'clock hour. How are you? I'm Carrie Nolan here until 3 o'clock. This hour, we've got some Government Mule, some James Brown, Little Brother Wallace, some Low Cut Connie, and lots more. So you want to stick around for all of that. It's 80 degrees in Middletown. We'll see mostly cloudy skies for the rest of this afternoon. This evening, partly cloudy with clouds rolling in again overnight with lows around 66. And again, tomorrow, mostly cloudy, scattered showers are possible with a high around 80 degrees. This is Courtney Barnett.

0: 90.5 The Night. That is our song of the week from Grace Cummings. Her new album is called Blood Horse, and that's I'm Not Crazy. Chris Cornell before that from his 2015 album Higher Truth. That was Circling. We heard Government Mule in there with Forevermore. Get on the Good Foot. That was James Brown, but you knew that. And we started things off with Courtney Barnett. New music from Courtney from Creature of Habit and One Thing at a Time.
1: 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Hear it the way it was meant to be heard. 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

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Sigma

0: That is some good stuff there from Brother Wallace at 90.5 The Night from Electric Love and You're the Man. We heard Little Fish before that, the title track to their 2020 album Sigma Oasis. Portugal the Man gave us My Mind. Stop and Start came from the Sadies, and Cage the Elephant started us off with Beaches in Tennessee.
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0: This is another great tune. This is from Low Cut Connie. It's called Oh Yeah.

Well, that was certainly a healthy chunk of music there at 90.5 The Night. That last song, her name is Siri Undlin, and she does music under Daughter of Empire. Daughter of Empire. Yes, they pay me to talk. It's true. The album is called Morning When It Comes. It comes out in September, and she will be playing in Brooklyn in Williamsburg on the 19th of September. Now, before we heard Humbird, we heard Green Day with their take on John Lennon's Working Class Hero. Turbo Fruits, Show Me Something Real. Jason Isbell in the 400 unit with Cumberland Gap. And if you're holding a ticket,

0: to that show that was scheduled at the East Freehold Showgrounds on the 31st this weekend. Well, that show has been canceled, and according to the website at Park, their website, those who have tickets already, you will be automatically refunded, so you don't really need to do anything more than that. Just wait for the money to come back. No date on Jason Isbell being rescheduled. Megasound started that set with Supersize.
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0: From the new album Prize Fighter, this is Mumford & Sons and Shadow of a Man.

0: 90.5 The Night. That's the Bouncing Souls from their latest Born to Be in the Light. The Kooks before that with Be Who You Are. Raincoat came from Sonic Bloom. Larkin Poe is in there with Holy Ghost Fire. And we started things off with new music from Mumford & Sons and Shadow of a Man.
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0: Well, that sort of wraps it up for me for today. I'm Carrie Nolan. Thanks so much for stopping by and listening to all these great tunes with us. Jeff Raspy's in next. He's got you for the rest of the afternoon and into the evening. And I'll leave you today with Noah Kahan.

Music from a guy named John Mark Nelson from 10 or 11 years ago, Dream Last Night. So the name of that one. Starting off our Wednesday afternoon, Jeff Raspy here with you till about 7. That's when Stuku comes in. Got some new music here from Joe Keery. Makes records as Joe, DJO. This is from the album The Crux. It's called Delete Ya on 90.5 The Night.

0: Based on a true story, Charlie Sheen reaches out to the feds. It's new from the Mountain Goats and their Days album. Sister of Anna from Urge Overkill. William Bell gave us Poison in the Well. I Summon You. Great Old One from Spoon. And Joe, starting it off, Delete Ya. You're on 90.5 The Night.
1: 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Monmouth Acts, or Assisting Community Through Services, is an innovative public-private partnership, the first of its kind in New Jersey. Monmouth Acts brings together county employees from the Department of Human Services and community nonprofit leaders to better life in Monmouth County. Together, county government and their counterparts in the private sector are finding effective ways to meet today's human service needs by listening to and including resident voices through feedback and a cohesive grassroots approach.
0: His new album.
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0: That's a new one from Personal Trainer, band out of Amsterdam, I think. A song called Moping from their new album. Pearl Jam gave us Yellow Ledbetter, Canvas from Imogen Heap, The Stones, going way back for Mercy Mercy, and Chance to Bleed. Music from Kurt Vile off his latest album, Philadelphia's Been Good to Me.
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0: Got some Death Cab for Cutie up next. From the new album, I Built You a Tower, this is Stone Over Water on Brookdale Public Radio, 90.5 The Night.

Going back a ways for that one. Patrick Fitzsimmons, New Jersey native Patrick Fitzsimmons. Sorrow is the name of that one. Starting off our 4 o'clock hour. Got some new Fantastic Cat up next. Don't Let Go from the new album Cat Out of Hell. Here on 90.5 The Night.

0: Jesse Malin's latest single, Hollywood Forever, wrapping up that set. Weezer, right before that, Say It Ain't So, Evicted from Wilco. Lynyrd Skynyrd gave us Gimme Back My Bullets and Don't Let Go. New music from Fantastic Cat from the new album Cat Out of Hell.
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0: New music from Michigander, starting off this next set. Over Before You Know It is the new album. Here's Freaking Out on 90.5 The Night.

0: great old one from The Cult, going back to their 1985 album, Love. What a great album that was. Big Neon Glitter, Brooklyn Can Wait, from New Jersey's own Jake Thistle. Devin Gilfillian from his new one, Time Will Tell. We heard Black Dog Rabbit Hole. Cooler Returns from Kiwi Jr. and Michigander, starting it off. Jason Singer, a.k.a. Michigander, from the new album, Over Before You Know It. We heard Freaking Out. Here on 90.5 Tonight.
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0: Got something new from Brian Fallon and the Painkillers to start off this next set. Title track to the upcoming album, Not Bad for New Jersey.

Music from Graham Colton starting off the 5 o'clock hour today. Summer to me, Jeff Raspy here with you till seven. That's when Stu Koo comes in with his daily dose of dead. Also, the Beat'll Break at eight, the 905 Blues at 905. And then at 11, he's got to stick around because, let's see, what's Wednesday? Classic Rewind. It'll be one of my all-time favorite albums, Life's Rich Pageant from R.E.M., released this week in 1996. Looking forward to that tonight on Classic Rewind with Stu Koo. Got some Rostam starting off this next set. Back of a Truck on 90.5 tonight.

Okay. All sorts of craziness going on here, and I'm sorry. I'm eagerly awaiting the arrival of Sunbuzz, but we all know, well, most of us know how long it sometimes takes to get to New Jersey from Long Island, and that's where they're coming from. Let's see. I'm still trying to wrap my head around the fact that very early this morning, Glenn Hansard got into a motorcycle accident in Ireland and passed away. And R.E.M.'s Life Rich Pageant came out in 1986, not 96. I should have known that. Here's Daywave.

0: That's a brand new one from Johnny Marr. The Age of Everything is the name of the album that is on the way from Mr. Marr. We heard Spin, that's the current single. And thankfully, now in New Jersey, are my old friends Joe and Ed from Sunbuzz. How are you guys?
1: Hey, Jeff.
0: Wait a minute. It's helpful if I turn your mics up.
2: Okay.
3: We're doing well now that we're here with you.
2: It's three hours of traffic.
0: See, it's a good thing I told you to leave at 2.
2: You're right.
0: I did not think it would take you 3 hours to get here, but so be it. Yeah. I mean, I have done that drive to and from Long Island, so I know.
2: It's tough. Long Island summertime is brutal.
0: Yeah, and then on top of that, Jersey Shore, summertime. Yes.
2: Yep.
3: We're happy to be here. But
0: so thanks a million for making it. I do appreciate it. And full disclosure, I have known Joe and Ed since about 1989 when they were in a band called Oral Groove in the New York City / Hoboken music scene. I've known Ed even longer because he and I actually went to college together.
3: We were in Hofstra concerts since freshman year.
0: That's right.
3: Yeah.
0: That's right. Which actually reminds me, I was thinking about this today. I'm not sure how far outside of Hofstra concerts this news got. But do you remember, I don't remember what year it was, but there was a year that, okay, background of this, in those years, mid-80s, late-80s, the Hofstra football program kind of ruled campus.
3: To some extent.
0: I mean, we were good. We were dominant in Division III.

0: and Ed was a Hofstra football player. We had a great stadium.
1: Yeah. Great fans, great crowd.
0: Did you know that at some point Billy Joel's people called Hofstra Concerts to do a show in the stadium?
1: Really? No, I never heard that. That would have been cool.
0: Yes.
1: That would have been cool.
0: It would have been, except the president of the college was a former football player who said, nope.
1: James Stewart, right. That's too bad.
0: Nope. That'll ruin the field.
1: We got a tarp.
0: There are ways to cover that. But, that never happened.
1: Oh, bummer.
0: But that does lead me to the question of, can either of you guys play Billy Joel's Vienna?
1: I don't even know how that goes.
2: Vienna waits for you.
0: That's the one.
2: That's it. I could sing it.
1: It's on 52nd Street?
0: I think so.
2: Yeah. I think you're right. Yeah. Or Turnstiles. Which one?
0: I think it's after Turnstiles.
1: Yeah.
0: Okay, that's just a semi-inside joke here in the office.
2: Is that right?
0: Yes. Yeah.
2: Singing count or no? Singing it?
0: It's Billy Joel. It's Piano Guy. So, well, Piano Guy. I just called him the Piano Guy. Obviously, Piano Man.
1: Piano Man.
2: Right. Piano Dude.
0: But, so you guys are now a band called Sunbuzz after many years of, at least as far as I know, not doing music.
2: Ed kept going. I had about a 20-year layoff.
0: And, because Oral Groove was pretty much most of the 90s.
1: Yes.
0: Right?
1: Yes.
0: And then Joe, you eventually had a band called Mannix.
2: Yeah,
0: which is your last name.
2: Yeah.
0: I'm still surprised that a production company never sent you a cease and desist letter.
2: Mm. Good point. No.
0: Although the television show Mannix had long since ended.
1: Mm-hmm. Yeah.
0: And Ed, you had a band called The Wild Deer.
1: Right. And I also had Ultrafine before.
0: Oh, that's right. Ultrafine. Yeah. Yes.
1: And The Wild Deer. Yeah. I kept playing for a long time with that.
0: Yeah. And then there's a stretch of time when neither of you was playing anything.
1: A little bit. Yeah. For me. Yeah. A little bit.
0: Yeah. So what happened to resurrect the partnership and create Sunbuzz?
2: Well, I think the fact Ed kept playing, I did not pick up a guitar.
1: But Joe was doing other things. He was painting. He was making surfboards, right?
2: Yeah, but I just and so what happened was, I guess I wanted to come back and learn how to play piano. It's always been on my bucket list. I always play guitar. I played a little bit, so I started playing piano. And
0: actually, hit a key. I wanted to check. All right, we got piano. Good.
2: And make a long story short, playing the piano started to turn into songwriting again. And then Ed and I started talking again. And then I started going to his house, and we started writing songs, and there it was. The sickness is back.
1: Can I tell my version of the story? So my version, it's the same thing, but my version was, I used to see Joe, and I'd be pushing him to get the, you know, to get back, not to get the band back together, but that we should be playing and writing together. And then he wouldn't talk to me for like 6 weeks afterwards. So finally I figured it out. So it was like, I forget what year it was, 22, 23, 24, and I saw him at a friend's party, and I said to him, and I was completely honest. I was like, Joe, you know, I'm really glad we're friends again. I love it. I totally get it. You don't want to make music. I'm not going to bring it up anymore. He's like, okay. And then like 3 weeks later, he texts me, I wrote a song. Let's get together. So be careful what you wish for.
0: Cool. Yeah. So this, even though they're old friends of mine, I didn't know the story behind the getting back together to write songs and make music and record. I did know because there were a whole bunch of us from the old 90s New York City and Hoboken scene.
1: Yeah, it was a great time.
0: Who were, I will say, heartbroken that Oral Groove ended and you guys like stopped being friends and stuff like that. I mean, I can remember having conversations with the Gripweeds, a band that I saw you guys play with probably a dozen times.
1: They produced two of our CDs.
0: Yeah.
1: Yeah.
0: And every time I'd bump into them, we would bring up oral groove. We're like, I can't believe that Joe and Ed are still not talking to each other. Yeah. What is going on? How do we fix this?
1: Well, you know, it's like whether you're the Beatles or you're Earl Groove, like you just get tired every time.
2: it's, you know, when you're living together, you're in a business together. Yeah. We all had full-time jobs.
0: Yeah.
2: We'd come home and either put up posters at night in New York City, or we would, you know, we would rehearse. Right? So it was just nonstop. And then you know, there gets to be a point where I guess you get frustrated with where it's going. And then, you know. So it ran its course, and yeah, it was sad that Ed and I parted, but here we are.
1: It was natural. Things happen.
0: For nothing, you flat out get tired.
2: Yeah.
0: Because I actually use you guys, among other friends of mine from the old New York City scene, I use you guys as examples of, like, everybody thinks, you know, being in a band, writing songs, making records, doing shows is easy. But I'm like, wait a minute. You have to think about all the time spent off stage where it's the rehearsals, it's the writing sessions, it's working a day job on top of it.
1: And then just constantly contacting your friends, because that's, like, if your friends don't come to the gigs, then you're not going to get another gig.
0: Yeah.
1: Because it's all about, you know, the club needs to make money. Yeah.
2: Right.
1: So we put a lot of effort into
2: that. There's a lot of pressure.
1: Yeah. But now
2: there isn't any, and the writing's better, and the performances I think are better. Yeah. So go figure. I don't know.
1: Yeah, we're having a blast.
0: All right, cool.
2: Yeah.
0: So there's a new EP called Songs from the North Shore.
2: Yeah. Right.
0: Which is funny to some of us because you are in fact from the North Shore of Long Island.
1: Yes.
0: Or as a lot of folks say, and I'm allowed to because I spent 4 years there, mm-hmm. Long Island.
1: Long Island, yeah. My sister calls me Edward. Edward.
0: And so the new EP is available online. Have you guys done anything about physical copies yet?
2: Not yet.
1: No.
2: We were thinking of doing vinyl, a short run of vinyl, but we're not there yet.
0: Okay. And it's an EP, so it should be...
2: Yeah, six. By the way, what designates an EP? Like, it's six songs. That's still an EP. What would be an album?
0: Well, back in the day when I worked at an independent record label, the delineation was 28 minutes.
2: Hmm. Okay.
0: 28 minutes was an EP. 29 minutes was a full-length album.
2: Interesting.
0: Yeah. I don't know that that's still the case, but I feel like six songs is probably under 28 minutes, you know, unless you're, I don't know, Rush. Mm-hmm. But, so it's, that's...
1: prog jazz.
0: I would use that as kind of a guide point.
2: Got it.
0: And we're going to play a couple songs from the EP that I've been playing on Fresh Tracks on Tuesday nights. And you guys are going to play a couple live.
1: Thank you very much for playing us, Jeff.
0: For us.
1: I appreciate that.
0: Yeah.
1: And it's a thrill to hear it until I stayed up and I listened. It was great.
0: Cool. You're lucky we're in the same time zone.
1: Good point.
2: Didn't feel like you're driving here.
0: So you guys want to play one live to start?
2: Sure.
1: Yeah.
0: Okay.
1: Yeah.
0: Cool. What do you got?
2: This is called Together as One.
1: Yeah. It's the third song on the EP.
2: Yep. Ready?
1: Yeah. Yep.
2: One, two, three, go.

0: Excellent. Sunbuzz.
1: Thanks, Jeff.
0: Live here at 90.5 The Night with me, Jeff Raspy. That is a new song from their EP, Songs from the North Shore, which is out now digitally. Fingers crossed, maybe physically at some point in the not too distant future. It was funny, while you were playing that, I suddenly realized, wait a minute. The guitar player and the bass player are now both playing different instruments.
2: That was the plan.
1: Kind of was, yeah.
0: And I guess we should then also mention the fact that there are other guys in Sunbuzz who I guess are playing guitar and bass.
2: Yes, they are. We have Victor Mercado on drums, super talented drummer, singer. Mm-hmm. We're very fortunate.
0: Or drums, bass and drums.
1: Right.
2: Yeah. Yep. And Dean Diaz on bass. Both guy, both gentlemen could sing their asses off. They so we do a lot of harmonizing in our shows.
1: And they actually have their own. They have a cover band called Dino and the Groovies, where Dean is the lead singer, and they kind of focus on what 90s, right, is kind of the focus of the band. And they get huge crowds on Long Island. They get huge crowds. They're really good, high energy. Yeah.
2: And I have another plug. We recorded this in my brother's studio. And not far, walking distance from my house. He has an amazing, amazing studio. So we did our first three EPs there. So, yeah.
0: Cool. And I got word that Vienna was on The Stranger.
2: Oh, it was on The Stranger.
0: Got one, side two.
2: Vienna, that's right.
0: Courtesy of Jerry Rubino, my old friend, your new friend, Jerry Rubino.
2: Thanks, Jerry.
1: What's up, Jerry?
0: Just to clarify.
1: You're killing it, Jerry. You're killing it for us. It's awesome.
0: One thing I was going to ask you guys is, and I guess technically I know the answer because we've had a couple of long phone calls together. Having been away from the music business, even the local New York area music business, as long as you guys have been away, what have you found to be new hurdles?
1: Well, everything.
2: Ed has been pursuing music this whole time. For me, it was a total void for 20 years. Like, I still listen. Obviously, I'm a music aficionado.
1: Go to shows.
2: Sing in the shower. But go to shows. The internet, obviously, digital format and recording studios, all of that just pretty much blew me away. So that's been a little, and but still, some of the same of live before original artist.
0: Yeah,
2: tough on original artist.
0: Yes,
2: real.
0: Yes, I mean even back in what some would call a heyday of original art, like I am, and this is how OCD I am about one thing. I have kept a running list since 1982 of every show I've been to.
2: Mm-hmm. Mm-hmm.
0: And I am just now digitizing it.
1: Oh, awesome.
0: I had 99% of it was handwritten, so I had to find an optical character reader to try and decipher it and stuff like that. And I have to go through it all and correct it because my handwriting isn't the best. And I just look at all the shows I saw, all the original bands I saw, all the places I saw original music.
2: Right.
0: So you could argue that those 90s years were kind of a heyday. But as any of us who were there knows, it was still a tough road back then. I mean, and I mean, you can't necessarily blame the bar owners about it or even the bookers because hopefully they agreed to pay you. And in order to pay you, people had to show up, buy drinks at the bar, and then you got paid. I mean, I know there were different ways of doing that, either a flat guarantee or, if I remember correctly, I think the old Luna Lounge in New York City used to pay based on how many drinks were sold while you were playing.
1: That was a great place. Lunar Lounge.
2: I like their owner at that time. I forget his name.
0: Rob.
1: Yeah, Rob.
2: He was good. Yep. He treated us well, right. And he was very fair.
1: Yeah. I like Diane, too. Diane, we used to know Diane in Ultrafine. We used to have a lot of fun. It was great. Those were great times, yeah. I was going to say something in response to your question.
0: But, Joe mentioned that even though it was 20 years completely out of it for him, mm-hmm. it has been a while since The Wild Deer.
1: Yeah. I stopped playing in 2017, and I was like, I wanted to get something together, but I just was like, where do I start, you know? And I was involved in teaching, and I was just, I knew something was going to happen eventually, I just didn't know it was going to be there, you know, which is awesome, you know, so... Yeah, so I was out for a little while too. Yeah.
0: Yeah. So and not for nothing, those that 2017 to 2026 gap, so much changed.
1: Yeah. Well, you asked us before about what's changed. I mean, obviously the whole promotion and publicity, you know, social media.
0: Yeah.
1: Is like light years different than when we used to mail out the gig, the little cards,
0: the postcards,
1: cards, yeah. And all that stuff. And you just, another big thing, and I think it was one of the first things I asked you, was like, how do you like get a digital MP to a DJ? Because like, we used to send them back in the day. You'd put a package, right, with the CD, and that way you could follow up. Like, how do you follow up on, like, it's almost like, it's, you know, the optic, the fiber cables, you know? Because you're not sending them anything. So that's a big change.
0: Yeah, and not for nothing, that's where people like Jerry, who we just talked about, come into play.
1: Exactly, yeah.
2: But it definitely made things a lot easier in certain aspects of doing music.
1: Oh, true, I mean, true.
2: Recording wise, and just MP3s and files and stuff. So, there's good and bad to it.
0: Yeah, I mean, that I think is the big difference, is that you don't have to spend $8.50 or whatever to put a CD in a package and mm-hmm. mail it out over and over and over and over, sure. over again. Accumulating $8.50 over $8.50 over $8.50 over $8.50.
1: Pilfering all the supplies from your daytime corporate
2: yes.
1: job.
2: Oh, I was good at that. I think we put Oral Groove through my whole office.
1: Right, yeah. We used to go into my office on Saturdays and spend the whole day there putting packages together. Yeah.
0: See, and the kids today, they don't know that fun.
1: Yeah. Mm. Yeah. But to Joe's point, it's not all bad. I mean, like, I was working my phone in the car right down here, just blasting out, you know, to friends about that we're going to be on at 5 o'clock, you know, on the radio with Jeff
0: or Raspy. Five-ish.
1: Yeah.
2: Five-ish.
1: So so obviously we couldn't do that back in the 90s.
0: Yeah. Well, and that leads me to what I probably bring up every time I talk about this with somebody. The idea, and I know, like, all the people who allegedly know better in the music business tell every band, every artist this: you've got to come up with content, you got to post something every day.
1: Oh yeah,
0: you got to stay in people's faces. No, you don't. Mm. You don't. Even the biggest fan will get tired of looking at your face.
2: Oh, totally.
0: And are there some artists who are really, really good at it? Yes. In fact, I always use him as an example. My friend Joe P. from right here on the Jersey Shore. Actually, he's originally from Sparta, but he tends to deny that. He's really, really good at social media videos and stuff. In fact, to the point where he's done a couple, or at least one, where he had to ask people to stop trying to copy it.
1: Wow.
0: Because it was a video where he appeared to have a rope tied to his leg, and the other end of the rope was tied to a car that was driving away.
1: Mm.
0: Now, any logical person would know somewhere in that rope was a cut, and he wasn't really attached to the car, but people around the world were copying it, and he crazy. Literally had to say, please stop doing that before somebody dies.
1: That's crazy.
0: And that's the part of it that is just, no. They're supposed to write songs. They're supposed to record songs. They're supposed to go play those songs on stage.
1: Mm-hmm.
0: Don't make them have to be production designers, script writers. What else do you need? set designers, you know, all that. No, they don't need to do that.
2: That being said, like I and it was recently I've been so with playing guitar, I'll just, if I get a new song, I'll just record it, put it online. So I've been doing a lot of that, which is great because a lot of times I'll forget.
3: You'll forget, yeah.
2: And I'll look back at my feed and go, that was good.
0: That part of it, yes. But the idea that artists are supposed to come up with content to post every day.
2: Who has time for that?
0: No, stop it.
1: Right, yeah. Right.
0: Stop it. And in fact, a year or two ago, Joe P. actually...
2: Quit posted, music.
0: No, oh. No. He did post that as an experiment, he actually did post every day for a month or something like that. And at the end of it, he was just like, I am so tired.
1: Yeah.
0: So I was like, no, stop making artists do that.
2: It's a lot.
0: Stop it.
2: It is.
0: Yeah. It is. And I'm sure I'm going to get an argument from somebody out there in Radio Land. It's not part of the deal.
1: Yeah.
0: Like, nobody who writes songs, sings songs, plays guitar, plays keyboards, signed up for that part of it.
1: Mm-hmm. Yeah, definitely. Agreed. 100%.
0: So let's play something from the EP, Songs from the North Shore.
2: Sounds good. Good to
0: listen, Eddie. I was going to play something literally off the EP this time. Give ourselves a little break here.
1: Yeah, excellent.
0: This is the one I've played most recently on Fresh Tracks. It's called Keep the Faith.
2: Nice.
0: Here on 90.5 is the Night Sunbuzz.

0: Keep the Faith. Brand new one from Sunbuzz here on 90.5 The Night with me, Jeff Raspy, and they are here. Well, actually, half the band are here. Joe and Ed from Sunbuzz are here hanging out with us this afternoon, and we're talking about the new EP, Songs from the North Shore, and some of our old adventures from the 90s.
1: Mm-hmm.
0: That, and it's funny, a lot of people don't remember the 90s. Jesse Malin often says, he was so naive during the 90s, he just thought everybody had a cold.
1: Yeah.
0: Think about that one for a second. obviously you guys haven't, you haven't been a band as long as like Oral Groove was, and we talked about how difficult it is, especially in places like on Long Island, to get an original band booked for, you know, a show. But in retrospect, as Oral Groove, you guys played almost anywhere and everywhere. From Maxwell's to Brownies to, at one point, Irving Plaza.
1: Right.
2: Yeah.
0: Which is a huge room.
2: Yeah. That was a blast.
0: Are you thinking...
2: Yes.
0: In terms of matching those, or as you said earlier... Kind of the expectations now are different.
1: The expectations are different, but it's like it's if it happens naturally, which it is. Yeah. Like we have more and more fans jumping on board. So yeah. Who knows? I don't know. You know, we'll see. We'll see how far this goes, but we're enjoying the ride.
2: Yeah, but to come full circle on something you asked earlier, it was like one of the reasons why we reached out to you a while ago is because we didn't know how to get our music into a DJ's hands, so we
0: in 2026.
2: Yeah, so with the goal of like, you know, maybe we could get a following, you know, in Albany somewhere just down here in Jersey Shore or Boston, and then we'd have like a reason to go there, you know, and play. So, you know, hope like Joe said, hopefully it does happen.
1: I just like. We have so many songs right now, so that's why we would have done a full album, but the finances weren't there, so we did six songs.
0: Yeah.
1: But, so the point, I think we're really looking at, we enjoy playing out live, I just want to get back in and keep recording.
2: Yeah.
1: You know?
2: And
1: put material down on tape.
0: Can you guys still jump the way you used to?
1: Yeah.
2: I don't jump. I stand still. Joe goes crazy. Yeah.
0: Well, there.
2: I got my Ramon. I got my Johnny Ramon pose down.
0: Okay.
2: Really good. Yeah. So kind of traded the jumping around for the Johnny Ramon look.
0: I asked that because back in the day, I was, and actually there are a number of touring bands who didn't even know I was on the radio. Mm. They just knew me as the guy who showed up to New York and New Jersey shows with a camera. I shot many Oral Groove shows.
2: Yeah.
0: And some of my best shots. Are you guys?
2: Yeah.
0: One was it Orpheus in Hoboken, where Joe's jumping off an amp?
2: Yes.
0: Was that Orpheus?
2: Yeah. Replaced down.
1: That is a good shot.
2: Yeah. I still have that. I still have all those pictures that you took of us. Yeah. And I think that the live video, there's a full concert video of Oral Groove at Brownies. I'm pretty sure on YouTube. I'm pretty sure you shot that. I'm pretty sure you posted that.
0: That is probably me. Yeah. Oh, yes. Yeah.
2: Yeah.
0: Oh, and actually, there is a show at Brownies that to this day, mm-hmm. I'm bummed that I didn't video or even, I don't think I was even taking photos this one particular night. It was the night when Ed's bass headstock collided with Joe's actual head.
2: No, you have it the other way around.
0: Was it Joe's head hit you?
2: Yeah. You weren't there. You were there.
0: I was there. Yeah,
2: that was a great one.
1: And the other time was when Ed was so frustrated with the show, he broke a string. He threw his bass up in the air and came right down on Bob, our guitarist.
2: Oh yeah.
1: He got knocked out. And as he's laying there, I'm like, Bob, you okay? He opens his eye a little bit. And he goes,
3: this is going to make us famous.
1: I think it was still incoherent. No, we didn't get famous. Barely got paid for the night.
2: I felt so bad.
0: But there is an audio recording of that. I know I've heard an audio recording of you guys.
2: Yes.
0: Of you guys, like, asking Mike Studo, who used to own Brownies, do you have a first aid kit?
2: Right. Bob was like, man down. I have like two size 13 sneaker boxes of live cassettes. That's what I always used to try to get a tape off the board. Yeah. So I have a ton of them.
0: Oh, cool. And of course, I just found a couple that I've digitized and uploaded.
2: I meant to bring them down. I have like maybe six or seven just things that you made for me over the years. I meant to bring them down to show you. I'll take pictures of them.
0: Okay, cool.
2: I forgot them. Yeah, just cassettes that you had given me.
0: Cool.
2: With your, I don't know, your handwriting is pretty decent. You don't give yourself enough credit. Yeah.
0: It's, well, considering... perhaps the hour of day and my state of mind coming home from a lot of those shows.
2: Yeah.
0: It was just a lot of...
2: Right. Especially all those city shows that you travel to.
0: That's true. And I'd have to drive home at 4 in the morning.
2: Yeah.
1: Yep.
0: Jeff Raspy here with Joe and Ed from Sunbuzz on No, that's not right. You know what? That is the first time I almost said that
2: That's great.
0: 26 years.
2: That's great.
1: We're bringing you back.
2: Yeah.
1: That's great. Interesting.
0: WVJB, FM, Lincroft, Middletown. Wow, I guess I know where that came from. We're talking about the 90s. We've got Joe and Ed from Sunbuzz here. And you guys are going to play another one live for us.
1: Sure.
0: Now, Joe, you said that there we got a lot of songs. We could have done an album, blah, blah, blah. And actually, even when you asked me, what do you want us to play live? I said, well, don't play Keep the Faith and Anna Lee, because I'll play those from the EP.
1: Mm-hmm.
0: You said, oh, okay, good. Maybe we'll play a new song. Are you going to do a new song?
1: We would have. Too bad, right? Because we do have a lot of them. But we're going to play...
2: Well, if we could play three, we could do a new one.
1: We're going to
0: play... All right. We could do that.
1: We're going to play... what's the name of the song?
2: Leave It Again?
1: Leave It Again.
2: Yeah.
1: This is on the EP.
0: Okay, cool.
1: Good?
2: Yeah, you want to do the count?
1: One, two, three, four, one.

0: Great music from Sunbuzz here on 90.5 tonight. Joe and Ed from Sunbuzz here with me, Jeff Raspy. What I wanted to ask you, actually, I wanted to ask you before, Joe, but yes. I forgot until just now. So you said you one of your bucket list items was learning how to play piano.
1: Yeah.
0: So did you actually go through like finding a piano teacher and taking lessons, or did you just sort of figure it out?
1: On my off periods, I went into, I'm a teacher, so I would go into my, I have a fabulous music department. They would let me go.
0: Oh, really?
1: Go into, yeah, one of the pianos in the music room, and I started there. And I started, I started learning to try to how to play proficiently, and that just turned into songwriting. And then knocked on Ed's door, together. But yeah, so it's been 2 years, right? We've been together doing this? Two years.
0: Cool.
1: Yeah.
2: Time's flying.
1: So I'm getting better. Practicing.
2: But he's funny. He's like, it's coincidence, and I'm bringing up Johnny Ramone again, but in the early Ramones bio, it claims like Johnny Ramone has no influences on guitar, which in some ways is true, you know? But like, yeah, Joe, like when we first started getting together, I'd send him like a YouTube video. Oh, here's how, like, he has to play like Ian McLaughlin of the Faces.
0: Yep.
2: And he's like, I don't want to know. I want to do my own style. Yeah. So he wouldn't watch those videos.
0: Okay.
2: Yeah. So that's kind of cool. Yeah.
0: Just sort of figure it out for yourself.
1: Yeah.
2: Yeah.
0: So now, the last song I was going to play from the EP is actually Anna Lee, which is under 2 minutes. So do you guys want to play a new one?
2: Yeah.
0: Can you?
2: Yeah, we'll figure one out.
1: I wish I brought my guitar.
2: Well, we'll write one right now. In those 2 minutes, we'll write a new one.
1: We'll play one. We'll figure it out.
2: Yeah.
0: Okay.
1: Yeah.
0: So let's do that.
1: Okay.
2: All right. Sounds great.
1: Great.
2: Thanks, Jeff.
0: No, I'm gonna finish with Anna Lee.
1: Oh, you're going to finish with Anna Lee?
2: Also, we're going to play a new one right now?
0: Yeah.
2: What song you want to play?
1: Can you play... Ophelia?
2: A little tricky on acoustic.
1: Okay.
2: Let's go back a round of songs. Pick something that we've been playing for a while.
1: I'll sing. Lean on me?
2: Yeah.
1: Yes or no?
2: Yeah, yeah, yeah.
1: All right.
2: Yeah, yeah.
0: It's funny you mentioned Ophelia.
1: I'm trying to think.
0: Jerry Rubino just went, what? Because that's the new Johnny Marr single.
1: Our bass player just let me know that. So, sorry, Johnny Marr. I can always change the name.
0: Jared. I mean, it's Don't already worry. A Lumineers song. It's already,
1: I know. Exactly.
2: Yeah.
1: Exactly.
0: Bill Withers. I mean, which is amazing because...
1: Elvis?
0: I think I've only ever met one Ophelia in my life.
2: I don't think I've met one.
0: Actually, she was here in the office yesterday.
1: Huh. Is that right? Yeah. It's a very pretty name.
2: Mm. I met an Asher finally. She works at RPM Records in Midtown West.
0: Ah. Yeah.
2: Brimful of Asher. She didn't know the song.
0: You never asked your parents who you were named after?
2: Right. That's funny. But you want to do this?
1: Yeah, sure. I'm just trying to find the lyrics. Sorry.
2: Yeah, so this is like the penultimate song in our set.
0: Okay.
2: Yeah.
1: Hold on.
2: Oh, no, it's actually the ultimate song in the set. It's our last song in the set.
0: Okay.
1: Yeah. And I think I'm almost there.
0: Cool. And speaking of the set, obviously, you guys don't have any shows down here yet, but do you have a next show to mention?
2: Yes. Next Friday, we're playing a big show at a place called Gunther's in downtown Northport, New York on Long Island. And Gunther's is famous or infamous for being Jack Kerouac's watering hole.
0: Oh, really?
2: In the years he lived in Northport, yeah. He lived in Northport on the advance money from On the Road. Yeah, but he's from I think Lowell, Massachusetts.
0: Oh wow!
2: Yeah, but he lived in Northport for a while.
1: Yep.
2: Yeah,
0: not know that.
1: We'll be doing that IPO festival at
2: Lakeside Lounge.
1: No, Parkside.
2: Parkside Lounge.
1: Parkside.
2: And what's in October?
1: I think we're on the same night we're on the same bill with the Gripweeds.
0: Oh, cool!
2: So we're inching closer to the New Jersey Shore.
0: That's and for anyone who doesn't know, IPO is International Pop Overthrow.
2: Yeah,
0: which has been going on for years.
2: Yeah. No, but the idea of playing
1: a long time.
2: The idea of playing in New Jersey again is great because we did have so many memorable gigs here. The Court Tavern. What was the place we used to play down on the Melody Bar?
0: The Melody.
2: Right, like you said, Maxwell's Boo Boos Live Tonight.
0: Yep.
2: That other place you mentioned, and we would even play some
0: Orpheus
2: in North Jersey. Yeah, so or even
0: Was it West Orpheus Jersey? Or Faces?
2: I think it was. I think it was Faces, then became Morpheus.
0: Yeah, or the other way around.
2: Yeah. So we just had so many memorable gigs in New Jersey back in the day that I'd be more than happy to come and play a gig and get our Jersey friends out again.
1: Yeah.
0: All right.
1: Yep.
0: We'll see if we can make something happen.
1: All right.
0: So have we figured out the new one?
2: Yeah.
1: Sure. It's called Lean On Me Till I Fall Down.
0: Cool.
2: Yeah, can you give me a count?
1: Two, three. Anytime.

0: Nice, Eddie.
1: Excellent. Yes.
2: That was fun.
1: Nice.
2: I only had one little flub in
0: there. No, I didn't hear it.
1: That's a new one from Sunbuzz. Joe and Ed from Sunbuzz here on 90.5 tonight with me, Jeff Raspy. Thank you guys so much for enduring the traffic between Long Island and New Jersey.
3: It was well worth it. We had a great time, Jeff. Thanks for having us.
2: To hang out with you again was definitely worth it.
3: Yeah, man.
1: Well, that I was going to say, like, it's been a long time since I've seen either of you. It's been a longer time since I've bumped into Joe.
3: Yeah.
1: Ed and I used to bump into shows in the city, and I think most recently it was at I forget what it was called at the time. It was either Brownie's, Heaven Can Wait, Lola's.
2: Were you there for Tommy Stinson for Bash and Pop?
1: Whatever Jesse Mallon was calling it at the time.
2: Yeah,
1: Was it Bash and Pop? I think it was a Jesse show.
2: Maybe it might have been Jesse. I don't know. I ran Bash and Pop at the old Brownies.
1: I did see Bash and Pop down here.
2: Okay.
1: And then after the show,
2: so it must have been a Jesse show we saw each other at.
1: Yeah.
2: Yeah.
1: And then down here with Bash and Pop, I then took the band over to the Silver Ball Museum, which is a pinball and video game arcade on the boardwalk in Asbury Park.
3: I'd like to see that.
1: Yeah. And that turned into a really weird night because when we finished, their vehicle was still over at the Saint where they had played. And so half the band got in my car and half the band got in somebody else's car. Tommy ended up in my car. And I started up my car and the current Bash and Pop single that we were playing came on the radio.
2: Oh, wow.
1: And his bandmate in the back seat was like, Tommy, that's us.
2: Oh, cool.
1: And he goes, yeah, I know. He's playing it because we're in the car. And he's like, no, it's the radio. That's and I'm like, funny. No, I'm not playing it because you're in the car.
2: That's funny.
1: I didn't know you were getting in my car. It is right. It is just playing on the radio.
2: What was the single, by the way? Was it Anything Can Happen?
1: It might have been Anything Can Happen, yeah.
2: That's a great stuff. It was one of the best songs. Yeah, I love that song. Yeah.
1: But
2: Joe and I had invited you to see Marky Ramone with us last December.
1: Maybe
2: that'll be the next time we'll see you in the city where Marky's show this December. But maybe we'll see you before that.
1: Yeah, hopefully.
2: Yeah.
1: And actually, there was a time when Marky did his annual December show down here at the Stone Pony.
2: Right, he used to do that, right.
1: And I happened to be standing in such a place where I could see the set list at the soundboard because I can stand at the side at the soundboard.
2: Because you're Jeff Raskin, DJ.
1: And I took a picture of it and I was like, who am I going to send this to? And I texted it to you.
2: Yeah.
1: And I probably said something like, guess where I am?
2: Right. As if I couldn't figure out.
1: And then you said, yeah, I'm seeing it tomorrow night.
2: Oh, right. I remember that. Right. He played Stone Pony on the Friday night and what's the place down there on 23rd Street? Gramercy Theater.
1: Oh, Gramercy,
2: on a Saturday night, yeah. Well, maybe we'll see them together this December.
1: Yeah, we'll figure it out.
2: Yeah.
1: Thank you, guys.
3: Jeff, can I just give a quick shout-out to Bubba and Dave, my Jersey Shoreans.
1: Oh, cool.
3: Friends from GW that I know are listening. So
1: oh, cool.
2: Can I say hi to Carol, my friend I grew up with?
3: Do it.
2: She lives down here. She
1: nice.
2: She'll be listening. Hey, Carol.
1: So there's at least three people that'll come to a gig.
3: Absolutely.
2: And my father and my sister, so that was five.
1: Joe and Ed from Sunbuzz, thanks a million for coming down, hanging out with us. Here's one more from the Songs from the North Shore EP. It is called Anna Lee on 90.5 The Night.

0: That's the Linda Lindas from their latest single, Burning Out, Because I Said So. Great old one from The Godfathers. Iration gave us Day Trippin'. Snail Mail gave us Dead End. And All Them Witches starting it off. The Welterweight from the new album House of Mirrors from All Them Witches.
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0: Jesse Wells, wrapping up that set. Won't You Come Out Tonight from the upcoming Masks Off album. Fuzzy, Great Old One from Grantley Buffalo. Joe P gave us Birthday Baby, Magpie from Peach Pit, and Broken Social Scene from their new one, Remember the Humans. We heard Only the Good I Keep. Coming up, the Black Keys and then Stuku.
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0: That will just about do it for me, Jeff Raspy, on this Wednesday. Back tomorrow at 3. Stuku's up next at 7, of course. I'll leave you with the Black Keys from their new album, Peaches. Who's Been Fooling You on 90.5 The Night, Brookdale Public Radio.

And welcome to the evening at 90.5 The Night. Hopefully you guys are ready to hear some great tunes all the way to the midnight hour. We got a terrific classic rewind tonight to take you to Megan O'Shea after midnight. We got Life's Rich Pageant by R.E.M., released 40 years ago yesterday, and we will give it a spin in its entirety, finish off the hour with a few more tunes from back in the grand year of 1986. Before that, we got a lot to share. We got our Dose of Dead to start things off. We'll have our Beatle break at 8, 9:05 blues from the ladies on Wednesday, and much more terrific new and old stuff coming. So sit back and get ready to enjoy. We had a pretty nice day out there today. A little muggy at times, but some nice puffy clouds. I lost my head in the clouds a little bit today, but that's okay. And looks like that tomorrow we are going to get some scattered showers with thunderstorms possible in the early afternoon. Partly sunny skies, but hopefully that all blows out before we get to our songwriters on the beach. It should be a cloudy night, but temperatures are going to get down to the mid-60s overnight. So always good to throw that hoodie in the car when you're going out to the beach in the evening. Friday, we got sunny conditions on the way. 82 degrees should be comfortable and light winds. We also have some sunny skies coming our way on Saturday and Sunday is what it looks like. Temperatures in the mid to lower 80s both days, and overnights down around 70 degrees. Good sleeping weather. Right now it's time to start our dose with throwing some stones. How about that?

0: It is what we finished off the set with, and there should be plenty of that later on tonight if the clouds cooperate. Picasso Moon before that, and Throwing Stones where we started on this bright blue ball. Going to take a quick break, but we'll be right back. We've got some B-52s coming your way later this hour. I got Jamie Cullum and some Billy Strings, too.
1: 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Coming up, Emo Night Brooklyn returns on Friday, followed by John Cafferty and the Beaver Brown Band this Saturday, August 1st, and Donovan Frankenreiter returns on Tuesday, August 4th. Coming soon to the Pony, Dog Park on August 7th, Dogs in a Pile rock the summer stage on August 8th, Modest Yahoo will be there on August 9th, and just added Max Weinberg's Jukebox with Mighty Max Weinberg on August 30th. 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
0: Well, we'll keep you posted. There's a lot of dead activity, if you will, going on starting over the weekend and continuing through the following week as the days between and Jerry's birthday and Jerry's demise day are coming up very fast upon us. But we do have Cosmic Jerry that we know is going to be playing this week. They're going to be down there at the Red Bank Elks Lodge Saturday afternoon around 3 p.m. Right here, I'm Not Crazy. It's your song of the week over at 90.5thenight.org coming from Grace Cummings.

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0: Jamie Cullum coming up in this set. I got some Bella Fleck lined up before we get to the Beatle break. But right now, how about a Twizzler from Cigarettes After Sex?

0: Get Your Way, Jamie Cullum, talking to you on 90.5 tonight. Thievery Corporation did a revolution solution. That might be the way to go. Cigarettes after sex. Add Twizzler instead of a cigarette, maybe. I don't know. It could be good. Bella Flex coming up, and so is your Beatle break.
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0: Hey, this week, Friday, it's Reckless Steamy Nights at the Women's Club in Red Bank once again, and Andy Rothstein Band is going to be taking the stage right around 8 p.m. It's always a good time down there at the Women's Club with Reckless Steamy Nights, so if you're a fan of the blues, then get on down there Friday night. Celtic Medley is what we're going to leave this hour with. Next hour, in addition to your Beatle break, I got a Witch Post, some Canals, Los Lobos, and more.